Sententia Electronica is a radio show dedicated to the whole scape of electronic music, where we play for you exclusive music sets made by DJs and producers from different parts of the world.

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I don't wanna do

0: 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But if we'd have a perfect
1: understanding. This time, not one nation against others, but an organization trying to destroy all governments.

Sententia Electronica is a radio show dedicated to the whole scape of electronic music, where we play for you exclusive music sets made by DJs and producers from different parts of the world.

He went down to the river, and this is what she said. I look simple, yet I'm complex. I do not distract. I'm of the same color as the sands I was built on. My shape is beautiful.

Hey there, it's just me, checking in. What's the weather? It's Mr. 7 Day Forecast here, broadcasting live.

I'm sad, I'm afraid, I'm numb, and I'm shy. It was overcast, I'll never get over that. I cried until I couldn't. Blue skies, pink hair like cotton candy.

Sententia Electronica is a radio show dedicated to the whole scape of electronic music, where we play for you exclusive music sets made by DJs and producers from different parts of the world.

Welcome to hell. Hello. Hi there. Earthquakes kill the silence quick. Snowflakes are on fire. Shit. Climate change is real, really. Shit is changing. Animals keep dying. The world is filled with hatred. I'm hella frustrated, but I still think we'll make it, 'cause our friendship is sacred.

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exploitation, the abolition of racist policies, the eradication of sexism, and the elimination of political repression. If that is a crime, then I am totally guilty.

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0: And all we have are memories.
1: Precious like a mineral, got me spending money on a dinner when the rent is due. No peripheral, locked on this emerald, centered from the elevated oxytocin chemical. A pretty view, constellation centerfold, antidote to every particle in me that's cynical. Pituitary territory, tell a story about this otherworldly journey as it navigates the ventricles. One pill in the morning, couple

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I beg you, listen me. 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Waiting at they talk. Now serious talk at they talk. 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Listen. In this world we deal, members say ya, one day go come, when we all go go. 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
1: And you, George Fulman, all of you chumps are gonna bow when I whoop him. All of you, I know you got him. I know you got him picked, but the man's in trouble. 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

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You listening to me, bollocks? Do you know what you want? A fucking revolution! Do you know what I think of you? Hey! Hey!

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First, we start with the sequencer. And now we present the hi-hats. These are the percussion instruments. Now it's time to welcome the bass drum. Let us now hear the sequence melody.

Triple X double A. Triple X double A. Triple X double A. Triple X double. Yeah, and who's gonna motherfucking step up? Hey, motherfucker, step up. Who's gonna motherfucking